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See, now all my flavors are guaranteed to satisfy. 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I gotta put my banana Dixie cups, all flavors and push-ups too. 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

0: 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Ihr hört die Tobias Summit Rock Show, den Original-Rockstream von Radio Bob. 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
1: Alright, then I want you to do that when you feel it. I want you to sing the words to this one. I know you know it. Here it comes, goes like this.